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You cannibal, you meat eater, you see. But I have seen the same, I know the shame in your defeat.

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1: 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Cause that's the way we like it, I think. We'd like everybody to join in. This is a song called Love of My Life.

0: whatever.
1: Madrugada Ux FM, a sua melhor escolha.
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